didn't want you. Now your dancing child with his Chinese suit, he spoke to me, I took his flute. No, I wasn't that cute to him. Was

everyone. Got to help, well, we got to help, yeah. There's no need to cry, yeah. Got to help, well, we got to help, yeah.